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0: 4, QB 36, B 38. To break off and go to the progress in Fowler.
1: You can show me clear, but that's the message coming out to the fighting project at 3-8, 3-8 and 4.

0: 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Ran off this flight in progress. We advise state police to advise them they're secure.
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1: 1-6.
0: 126, Governor PD is going to be entered into that flight in progress at this time. FC Governor units are currently tied up in DeKalb. Again, they are north of your location. FC Governor PD, they will advise on security.
1: Copy.
0: 2036.

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0: Please start J175. Can we get a description of the house, please?
1: The house is off the road quite a ways, up in the wooded area. Should be somebody on the road to meet you. We're going to reach out to them, see if he's on his way down.

0: A175, dispatch.
1: Dispatch, A175, we have the address. Can you send law enforcement out to help?
0: I copy you on law enforcement to the team.
1: Yes, please.
0: It's going to be extended ETA. They have a flight in progress just outside of Del Norte.
1: Received.

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1: 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Party involved in the flight left prior to arrival.
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Can I have somebody to from that flight in progress and head over to 680 County Route 22 for the intoxicated person, 18 male, ETOH?

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0: care for 184. Okay, patrol to 860 State Highway 56. Charlie Cycles is stating a neighbor dispute with a female where the female threatened to use some sort of zapper. You're on route 2055.
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0: Harrisville 5, respond to Cavill Road, cross stairway 3. Call reporting 3 on wire, still in the air. Repeating 4, Harrisville Fire, respond to the vicinity of 2 Cavill Road. Call reporting a 3 on wires, still in the air, time of alarm 2103. Okay, Sheriff.
1: You can show myself in 613 and route to 49 State Street to speak with that individual.
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Momentarily on scene to 45 Horseshoe Road. 45 Horseshoe Road. 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

0: second. This would be near Verizon Pool number 4 on Jayville Road. Copy. Is there National Grid lines on that pole? Copy. 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

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We are in New York, 89278 Nora George, New York, 89278 Nora George on State Street.

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have you respond the Francis Street Trailer Park report of a gentleman who was setting off large fireworks over the trailer and debris is raining down.

4. 2-4. City of mile marker 115, State Highway 12, Ryer Hill. Got a call reporting a vehicle on the side of the road with the flashers on and no one inside. It's going to be a black Malibu, New Jersey plate, X-ray 52, Sam Henry Union. Okay. 2133.

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1: Can I have all units back to the open, please? The gentleman has returned and has assaulted someone.

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0: Out at Governor Hospital.
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0: course I felt it. You can show me how it can't fire at 3.
1: Reporting, a bunch of kids came in saying an old man was attempting to get them to go to his house.

take care of the 2B 42. Patrol over to 335 Mills Road. There's a deer injured on the side of the road. Needs to be dispatched.

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0: can't share 40. Can you patrol over the vicinity of 1094 State Highway 11C, San Lawrence, at Car versus Deer? Could be a Toyota RAV4, color black.
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2: 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We did dispatch Indian River. We haven't heard anything though. 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

Rolling fire, Boston Rescue, car 12. Respond, city of 23 North Main Street, near South Prospect. Two car accident, unknown injuries. Repeating for rolling fire, Boston Rescue, car 12. 23 North Main Street, near South Prospect. Two car accident, unknown injury. MFP 2226.

0: 10 Max respond, 23 North Main Street, Norwood. You've got an accident, unknown injuries.
1: Three, four.
0: Roger, rescue response. 23 North Main Street. 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
2: 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Comes back to a Jonathan Chase, date of birth 212-2004, 1987, State Highway 72, Potsdam, New York. Dispatch on. Norwood, you're broken, unable to read. Copy. Copy.
3: That's firm, I was able to copy. I'll be out issuing. Dispatch, Norwood 303 in row.
2: 303 responding, 2228.
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2: 261, 262 responding, 2228. 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
1: Be advised this is going to be Norfolk District, however, we're still responding.
0: That's affirmative. Is this going to be vicinity of the Bray Road?
1: That's affirmative.
0: I received 2234. Would you like me to page out Norfolk?
1: That's affirmative. They can use their own discretion. We're going to be on scene momentarily.

0: 10 Laundry. Copy. Is there airbag deployment?
1: Negative.
0: Copy. 2235. Over steer. Appears to be no injury, no airbag. We are attempting to call back the first caller that told us there was a two-car accident on Main Street.
2: Receive dispatch, we're on scene now.

0: 2, I'm on the air. I'm responding non-emergency until I hear otherwise from Harwood.
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0: Star with 304. 304 is back on. First Sheriff's on scene, we're going to be back in service where you got shut down. This is also going to be that two-car NBA, but there's only one car versus here.
1: No, we're back service 2237. 28-2 dispatch.
2: 28-2
1: on. And always been clear that accident, it's property damage, car derailment accident.
2: I copy, Central, I'm back in.
1: 2237.

0: 5N. Can't Sheriff. Vehicle 1 will be a New York Lincoln William William 3353. Lincoln William William 3353. The operator zero.
1: Copy, 2251.

who brought it in. Yes, Sheriff. Just find Deputy Greg to this unit. He's still taking the first call to call it to him. Copy, 26.

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1: Just confirming, is that going to be Deputy Greg as primary for that unit?
2: Affirmative.
1: 2249.

0: 125 on.
1: Just confirming, is that going to be Deputy Greg as primary for that unit?
0: Affirmative.
1: 2249.

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1: A3B10. The intersection of Old Military Road and John Brown Road. It's going to be down near the ski jumps for a two-car property damage accident. No injuries.

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advise, I have a 911 hang up in Ratchet Lake. Address is going to be 392 Antlers Road. The Hamilton County State sounded like it was a pocket dial, unknown phone number, and it came back to the cell tower in that vicinity.

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0: 27? 37 by kindergarten.

0: Rescue. Respond 3167, State Highway 3, crossroads Oswegatchie Trail Road, Browns Falls Road. 77-year-old female, fallen down a few stairs, possible hip fracture. Repeating, respond 3167, State Highway 3, 77-year-old female, fell down stairs, possible hip fracture. Time of page 2337, 6815. Starlake Rescue, repeater 5. Respond 3167, State Highway 3, crossroads Oswegatchie Trail Road, Browns Falls Road. 77-year-old female fell downstairs, possible fractured hip. Time of page 2337, 6815.
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1: Please say, my location is 2 to 67 to Highway, 72 Watson, 67 to Highway, 12-21.

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0: Barrettsville Fire, Barrettsville Rescue, respond. 2024 State Highway 72, Timber Tavern, Crossroads, Capel Street Road, State Highway 72. 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Time of page 0038-6815.
1: Two, three, one, two, that motorcycle accident, 12 38.

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0: 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So Parastrol 8251 arriving on scene.
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2: E50, same traffic.
1: Same time.
0: Toll right there so you can slow down traffic.
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0: 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On State Street.
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0: 614 Central, correction, Clark Street.

Ogdensburg first responders. Respond 111 State Street. Cross streets Riverside Ave, Washington Street. 25-year-old female. Pregnancy complications. Repeating for Ogdensburg Rescue. Ogdensburg first responders. Respond 111 State Street. 25-year-old female, pregnancy complications, time of page 0115, 6815.

0: Please call 3 again, sure. Registration is in New York. Lincoln Frankfurt there, 2594. Lincoln Frankfurt there, 2594. The trailer is going to be New York, Charles Edward, 21974. Charles Edward, 21974.
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1: 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Ogdensburg Fire, update on the address. It's going to be 1111 State Street. 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
0: Ogdensburg 8244, responding 0122-6815.
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0: 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Parishville 8251 arriving CPH.
1: Parishville 8251 arriving CPH 0124 6815.

0: 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Dispatch on for Ogdensburg 8244.
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Time of page 0145, 6815.

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The caller's father said she has herself locked in a room in the house. ...149.

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0: 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In Commerce Street for a harassment complaint at Prey House. Caller Martha, she's been smacked in the face by a cook. She has left and was walking up to the bridge.
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Scene Rescue. Respond 14845, State Highway 37, Crossroad Patterson Road, Pilgrim Holiness Church. Male subject requesting EMS. Repeating for Messina Rescue, respond 14845, State Highway 37, Pilgrim Holiness Church. 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Requesting EMS. Time of page 0223-6815.

Scene of fire, first responders, scene of rescue is requesting a driver. 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

0: Potsdam Rescue. Respond 19 Lawrence Avenue, cross streets Clinton Street, Missouri Avenue. 47-year-old female. 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Repeating for Potsdam Rescue. Respond 19 Lawrence Avenue. 47-year-old female. Medication reaction. Time of page 0230-6815.
1: Stand by Potsdam Rescue. Potsdam Rescue respond 19 Lawrence Ave. 47 female. Medication reaction. Repeat for Potsdam Rescue. Respond 19 Lawrence Ave. 47 female. Medication reaction. Time page 231.
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1: But.
0: Can I have you respond 250 Main Street, one of the tenants of that building, reporting that there's somebody pounding on one of the other doors? Has been for over an hour. Not sure what's going on. Keep them awake.

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Caller reports that she heard a gunshot outside her window. No further information.

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Ogdensburg Rescue, Ogdensburg First Responders, respond 1515 Knox Street. 31-year-old male, sick call, repeating for Ogdensburg Rescue, Ogdensburg First Responders, respond 1515 Knox Street. 31-year-old male, sick call, time of page 0412-6815.

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1: Ogden's Burfire, R31, responding 0415, 6815. Ogdensburg, acknowledging 0415, 6815.

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1: Ogdensburg A244, arriving Claxton Hepburn 0437, 6815.

down fire. Response 6765, State Highway 37, Grandview, pump detail, feeding for Morris, down fire. Response 6765, State Highway 37, Grandview Motel, pump detail, time of page 0439, 6815.

0: Morristown Fire, second page. 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Repeating for Morristown Fire, second page. For this pump detail, 6765, State Highway 37, Grandview Motel. Time of page 0445, 6815.
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1: Okay, 535.

0: 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CL 660, Ben Street, Libero, sending mileage 5174. 5174.
1: Bye.

0: 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It's all roads toll. 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

0: 125, yeah. 125. Yeah, go ahead, Emil, complete. Bay Highway 68, get a Kelly Road, Cowell Road, but we're unable to pass the transport.
1: Bay Highway 68,
0: Kelly Road,
1: Cowell Road.

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1: Okay, Central, 2 arriving on scene, 756. Inbound, Lieutenant, you're on 5th, 2nd Avion, 12.

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0: 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The individual is back to the boat launch. Augsburg Rescue is going to be leading them there. So you can disregard.
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0: 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Custody Cinnabon Road and Old State Road, Cerebral Palsy of the North Country, have a 70 female fall. Lift assist only, repeating. Fort Rescue, Fremont First Responders, respond 102 Tucker Road, Custody Cinnabon Road and Old State Road, Cerebral Palsy of the North Country, 70 female fall. Lift assist only, time of page 838-683.
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1: Can you go to the Jefferson Middle Elementary School? I got a report of the alarm activation. No area.
0: Copy. So is that Medill Elementary?
1: Yeah, I said Jefferson, but it's Medill Elementary. I'm going to call the key holder.
0: Copy.

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2: 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You said there was no location given.
1: 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Unable to get a hold of the contact for the alarm as well.
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Pierpont, first responders base, Central Dispatch.

0: 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Cross the Spinnerman Road, North State Road. 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Time of page, 856, it's 853.
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1: 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All set here.
0: 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You're on scene. Can stand everyone else down. All set on scene. 856.

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For U.S. Border Patrol, a few silver teeth on Oshawa, Rhode Island Place, 2 George Frank, 640. Last news parked on Cumberland Head on Commodore McDonough Highway at 7 a.m. Operator is an Isaac Rosario, 12304, full extradable warrant out Rhode Island, trying to flee the country heading north. Car comes back as a rental.

Lynchburg Fire, rescue, car 9 westbound, 431 Kaya Street, Crespi Knox Street and Green Street. Have a strong odor of smoke in the cellar. Repeating, Augsburg Fire, Augsburg Rescue, car 9, respond, 431 Kaya Street, have a strong odor of smoke in the cellar. Tell page 921,

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0: 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Shaw units arriving on scene. Two-story wood frame. Nothing showing at this time. We'll be investigating.
1: Ogden Brick Fire, all units responding on scene. Nothing showing. Investigating 924.

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1: 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One female, two juveniles. Driving hours 172-860. 172-860 for PSV to 660 Sand Street Road, Morristown.
0: One, two, two, en route, 927.
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No current active fire. Why don't you come on up and grab the camera?

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1: Clear from the walk-in. Four four five three, County Route 24, the front of a car into a tree. The car smoking, airbags deployed.
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0: 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Dispatch, Unit 41, show this unit out of service to facility transport from CPH to Governor Hospital. 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
1: Pentagon 5, did you copy? You can stand down.
2: That's a negative.
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0: 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Hollingsburg Rescue, spawn the Reno Center, 124 Ford Ave, across the King Street, Main Street, have a 72 male, low 02, difficulty breathing, elevated heart rate. Time up page, 10:01, 6866.
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0: 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We've left the scene. We're back to quarters. 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

0: seen a rescue all fall. Seen the first responders respond. 14 Somerset Ave, Crespi, Willow Stream, Center Street, Daggett residence, 90 female, back pain, unable to move, recent falls, repeating. Scene of rescue, missing the first responders respond. 14 Somerset Ave, Crespi, Willow Stream, Center Street, Daggett residence, 90 female, back pain, unable to move, recent falls. Time of page 1010 to take you.
1: Devante subject was last seen by Kimbrough's Medicine Place on State Street headed north.
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1: Go ahead.
0: That male is up and aware. He just put his head down, took a nap. He woke up as soon as I touched him.
1: Copy. I can stand down over your S and OFD.
0: That's affirmative.
1: Copy.
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0: 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You can stand down. The subject is alert and away. 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
0: Before it was en route to Claxton and has arrived at Claxton.
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0: 2B37, respond to State Highway 3 and State Highway 812. 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

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You're going to be speaking to Herman Slater at that location concerning his daughter stealing money from various accounts and credit cards totaling $1,700 to $1,800.

0: Oh, this is Sam Travis. 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

Stand by, Foxtrot Rescue. Foxtrot Rescue, respond vicinity of 11 Pleasant Street, Waverly, where a 58 male fall, no reported injury. Repeating, Foxtrot Rescue, respond 11 Pleasant Street, the intersection of Waverly, for a 58 male fell, no reported injury. I'm a page 1056 and 63.

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0: 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Registration is going to be Mary Adam Roberts, 2938. Getting Mary Adam Roberts, 2938.
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1: Three 3-5-2-3-6-3, is there anything else going on?
0: Negative at this time.
1: 352-312. 312. Can you come to 434th Street? See if you can get a deposition from apartment 3. Copy that.

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The friend is wearing green shorts, about 5'5"-ish, light colored. 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

0: New York, Mary Henry Union 8797, repeating Mary Henry Union 8797. Down County Route 19, near Sprouts, going to be US Highway 11, County of Dell.
1: Five, patrol to 234 South River Road, St. Regis Falls, speak to us, Samantha, regarding unauthorized use of her 2005 Dodge pickup gray cab with a wooden rack by her ex-boyfriend, Roger Lemire. Nine

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0: Yeah, LOPD, heading mileage 170239, repeating 170239.
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1: 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They're trying to see who may be the proper owner.

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2: Can I have Johnson's respond? 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
1: 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Can you repeat?
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0: 3, fire near the respond 121 Warren Point Road, nearest cross state route 421 for smoke detector activation. Repeating for pure smoke fire, need to respond 121 Warren Point Road, nearest cross state high. Correction, state route 421 for a smoke detector activation at page 19, state 49.
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0: Cheers to the fire station, Central Dispatch. That fire call on 421, that's going through Temple Lake. Temple Lake's got that district.
1: Pierceville, this is a dual dispatch for Pierceville and Tupper.
0: Okay, 10-4.
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0: 126, can you respond to 9326 State Highway 56, welfare check? Older man in blue shirt and hat sitting on the ground, seems confused.
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Waddington Rescue, second page, strongly pulled through the responders on the first call, repeat for Waddington Rescue, second page, strongly pulled through the responders on the first call, then second page, 1308, 6849.

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0: 842, are you available to take a sick call on 80 LaGrasse Street, apartment 117 in Waddington?
1: That's affirmative. So is responding, paramedic level.
0: 842, you're out, paramedic 1325. Thank you.
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0: 126, are you clear of the courtesy transport?
1: That's affirmative.
0: If you can respond to 92 County Route 40, Norfolk has an extended ETA to that location for a harassment complaint.
1: That's affirmative.
0: Route 1328.

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0: 184. 126 is on scene at that harassment complaint.
1: Is
0: 1336.

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Are you secure and are you at the original location, 912 Iron Settlement Road? 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
1: There was a witness in the vehicle. The subject vehicle that left the scene is a black truck, Colorado plates, with an older man with gray hair driving.

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controls in the area of Dickinson. Be on the lookout for an erratic driver. Was driving the wrong way for a little bit on State Route 5, or County Route 5. Turn left onto Cemetery Road. The caller did not follow from there. An orange pickup. Possible plate number 2. Correction, Charles King Frank 8529.

Ogdensburg Rescue, Ogdensburg First Responders need you to respond 232 Washington Street, apartment 305, nearest cross Isabella Street for a 58-year-old male fall. Repeating for Ogdensburg Rescue, Ogdensburg First Responders need you to respond 232 Washington Street, apartment 305, nearest cross Isabella Street for a 58-year-old male fall. Time page 1402-6849.

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That orange pickup is now, correction, that journey is now back in County Route 5 in the area of Albert Road heading towards US 11. Has just passed numerous vehicles recklessly.

Norfolk Rescue, Messina, AOS, need you respond 9398, say Highway 56 for a 24-year-old male, sinkable episode, possible heat stroke. Repeating for Norfolk Rescue, Messina, AOS, need you respond 9398, say Highway 56 for a 24-year-old male, sinkable episode, possible heat stroke. Time page 1409, 6849.

patrol North Point Road in Long Lake, which is right after the bridge over Rocket River, leaving Long Lake, for cars that are parked in the road on both sides of the roadway.

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4: Where's the call again?
5: Address is 9398 Highway 56. It's going to be up past Raymondville, going towards Messina.
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0: Crew is responding, crew 2 is CLS. Is the patient still unconscious?
1: 142, you're en route. That's going to be a negative. Patient is conscious at this time.
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1: Canton on 126. Currently route 2939, State Highway 56 for a follow up on this delay.
2: En route to 9398, State Highway 56, 1418.
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1: 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Central Dispatch, Cranberry Lake, could you clarify address? Cranberry Lake. It's going to be State Highway 3. There's nearest cross is going to be Pennsylvania Ave.
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2: 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They can make out only that he or she is alone in the house and needs help. Six and up, 9B13.

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0: interest respond to 182 Highland Road, 100 Wing, 68 mile chest pain, repeating from machine rescue. Respond 182 Highland Road, 100 Wing, 68 mile chest pain, come along, 1526.
1: Sheriff, frequency.
0: Standby, Colton Rescue, Pier Pop, first responders.

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Repeating for Colton Rescue, Pierpont First Responders, respond 85 County Route 59, lot 16, 57 males fallen, time alarm 1526.

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0: Valley. Respond 182 Highland Road, 100 Wing, 68 Male Chest Pain. Repeating for Seaway Valley. Respond 182 Highland Road, 100 Wing, 68 Male Chest Pain. Time alarm 1533.
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0: 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Again, 62 Buckwheat Road, Muaira. We have an ATV accident off the Best Road. 41-year-old male, difficulty breathing, has a headache and a possible head injury.

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Merrill Street in Brushton, Steve with Sonia LeBaire. She owns the apartment complex there and is attempting to provide maintenance as a water line was broken and one of the patrons is refusing to open her

Intercom 1D40, you recover. I believe you're saying you're on scene. 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

0: 9B20. Also, be advised, Sergeant Harmon was notified. Just update with any information.
1: Rescue. 858, Paxton Rescue. 858, just hold on. Can you respond 65 Waverly Street? A lady named Judy, she's in distress. Her caretaker is not answering her. This is responding to 65 Waverly.
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3: 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Fire is already in route.

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0: Be advised, I was able to make contact with the daughter, negative for a missing person. She says she will be there later on in the day today.
1: Hey, sorry, can you repeat that?
0: Considering call came in originally as a missing person, dispatch rescued due to call in distress. She stated her mother, sorry, correction, daughter is her caretaker. Came in as a missing person. I was able to make contact with the daughter. Daughter states she will be there shortly.
1: Missing

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0: with you.
1: I ran Ivan's name, had nothing registered to him. I ran the RO, the boat, which is a 97 Maxim boat. There is a 1989 LO/RI light trailer, color white, registered to that, Jeffrey Phillips. That is also expired registration.
0: Tell me.

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1: 2-4-2-6-16-Hospital
0: 2-1-2-16-Hospital 16-11.

I'm going to progress you. 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Price Chopper parking lot. 72 female, fallen, possible hip fracture, repeating 4. I'm going to progress you. 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Price Chopper parking lot. 72 female, possible fractured hip, time alarm. 1617.

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0: 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Repeating for Governor Rescue, Edwards first responders, respond 1585, stairway 58, 79 male, possible unattended, time alarm 1624.
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1: B45, was that 1B follow up regarding this call or your last call?
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Roger, Richfield first responders. Respond 357 Walsh Road, crosses US Highway 11. 20-year-old male, seizure activity, repeating for Governor Rescue, Richfield first responders. Respond 357 Walsh Road, 20-year-old male, seizure activity, time alarm 1730.

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1: Two and two, dispatch on.
0: Sure, two and two arriving in Messina.
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3: Compass, I don't have a... We'll try to log back in. Compass color, she says, I have on, and he just says, back on it.
4: Sandra dispatch, Ivansburg 242 is in route.
0: Plates on it?
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0: Be advised, I have a state unit en route to this location regarding this complaint. That vehicle was towed last night by them.
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0: Bart Hill Fire, Morristown Rescue, Car 9, respond 19 School Street, cross the stairway 37, photo structure fire, occupants are exiting the house. Repeating for Bart Hill Fire, Morristown Rescue, County Car 9, respond 19 School Street, photo structure fire, occupants are exiting the house, central alarm, 1811.
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0: 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Repeating for Hammond Fire, Morristown Fire, Missouri Request, respond 19th School Street, Briar Hill, for a structure fire, 1812.
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0: 033 dispatch on.
2: If it hasn't been said yet, have Morristown Fire establish its ramp site to the creek south of Briarville on 37.
0: Copy, 1815. Yeah. Morristown Fire dispatch.
3: 33 on, dispatch.
0: Briar Hills requesting you set up a giraffe at the creek just south of the village.
4: Central
0: Shoreham in 1210 en route. 1210 route, 1816.

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Crystal Falls Rescue, respond 207 Congress Street, 44 female vomiting. Repeating for Crystal Falls Rescue, respond 207 Congress Street, 44 female vomiting, time alarm, 1836.

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0: 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Speak with Sarah Kelly regarding a William Collins that violated an order of protection.
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1: 1922.

show me in the air that crash detection. Out in area 1923, believe that located in that ditch on the right-hand side of the road. If you're traveling, stay at 812 northbound, or 68.

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0: 314, Sheriff. Traffic. I'm going to be on Cherry Street, corner section, New York Avenue, with New York, John Mary King, 2353. 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

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John Prime, and there's unknown if there's any weapons in the house.

on VSO2. Going to be Adam Roberts Hall, 3806. Adam Roberts Hall, 3806.

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